0: favorite Tom Petty tune? Pick one. You have one. One.
1: Mary Jane's Last Dance would definitely be my favorite Tom Petty tune for sure. Absolutely love that song. Great way to get the show going. This is Jack 94.5. Thanks for hanging out with me. My name is Locker.

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Jack 94.5 this long weekend. We got the Turkey Weekend coming. If you're a big fan of the 80s, don't miss it. All 80s long weekend. Greg Morgan will be able to pull out his Don Johnson suit. He'll be excited. Live Kiss on

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from Fleetwood Mac. That's You Make Love and Fun. Jack 94.5. My name is Walker. Our Stuff the Bus campaign is happening this Thursday. Pop in, say hi. Sherwood Co-op. That's at the Harbor Landing. Again, that's this Thursday. You can actually donate right now if you go to the webpage as well. 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Lover boy.

Oh, there we go. Good news. Led Zeppelin, rock and roll, Jack 94.5. My name is Locker. I was out on Saturday night, and there was a cover band on stage, and they did a version of this tune. I don't know. I'm trying to think. I don't know if I've ever seen a band cover Matchbox 20 push before, but it happened. Here it is on Jack.

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CCR. Have you ever seen the rain? Jack, 94.5. Another gorgeous day today. I don't know what we did to deserve this. I'll be honest. I'm concerned about talking about the weather because I'm worried about jinxing it. Tomorrow, sunny and 17. So this is going to continue at least for the next little bit. Fingers crossed, knock on wood. Don't walk under a ladder. What else?

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1: 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It's Locker. Halloween just around the corner. I've been having rough conversations with the wife. So we have some Halloween decor. I don't hate Halloween. I'm not the guy that's going to spend an entire weekend setting up the front yard. I'm just not that guy. 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I all the more power to you. But we're having the keeping up with the Joneses conversation with Halloween decor. And we're walking through stores and the wife's

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1: Mellencamp, Jack and Diane, Jack 94.5. Good evening, it's Locker. I mentioned this before, I'll mention it again, because I just finished the book, the audiobook called In the Weeds. If you look it up on Apple or Spotify or wherever you listen to books, it shouldn't be too hard to find. I was a huge Anthony Bourdain fan, and it's a book written by a guy that spent years with him on his TV shows, producing and editing and filming and working with him in that regard. And it's interesting from the perspective of closure. I'm going to leave it at that because I didn't think I needed closure on Anthony Bourdain's life with respect to who I am. But I liked the fact that I took the time to listen to this because I got a little bit of closure. It's a really well done book. If you're an Anthony Bourdain fan, you'll love it. Again, it's called In the Weeds. Your daddy don't know this is Toronto on

Tom Cochran, Big League, Jack 94.5. It's Locker, Metallica right now. Sphere in Vegas. Man. Not that we're going to get into those waters, but this had me rethinking a trip to Vegas, I'll tell you that. This is Enter Sandman on Jack.

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Wild Horses from Gino Vannelli, Jack 94.5. Another gorgeous day today. Tomorrow, it's supposed to be nice again, sunny and 17. Same forecast for Thursday. It looks like it might cool off by Sunday, Monday next week. So the long weekend at the tail end of it, we might get some cooler, more fall-like conditions. But Friday right now, they're saying sunny and 21. Crazy. Enjoy. This is Ozzy, Crazy Train. I'm Jack.

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0: She's doing a show with Tom. Her and Tom have toured a couple of times now. They're going to be at the Temple Garden Center in Moose Jaw in November. So you might want to look into that. That's actually not too far away. Time has been flying by for me. I don't know about you, but just screaming by. Billy Joel, My Life on Jack.

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94.5, it's Locker. Ovechkin, if you haven't heard, he's calling it quits. This is going to be his final year. 22 years in the NHL. Man, it's going to be weird watching the Washington Capitals next year without Ovechkin. So my quote of the night, I always sign off with a quote. I'm not going to do the Russian accent. I want to be last. I need a car. That was from one of the All-Star games. Very funny. Quite a character. Chilliwack, this is Fly at Night. I'm out of here. Thanks for hanging out with me. Have a good one.

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2: Here we go.
3: Here we go.
2: Here we go. For $50. Taylor Thomas from Southie. Name that tune.
3: Oh, crap, I didn't even hear it.
2: Really? Here, let's try it again. Name that tune.
3: Oh, I do know that one. Oh, my goodness.
4: That's no, okay.
2: It's okay. Let's just keep trying.
4: It's the first one. We're getting you on the board.
3: Oh my gosh, I can't even think right
2: now. Taylor, it's Born in the USA. It's what it is.
4: All right, sorry, we couldn't hear what you're saying there. What did you say?
3: Oh, I already said it. You guys just didn't hear it.
4: Oh, okay. Got it.
2: Of course, it's our fault.
4: All right, okay. So you're not on speakerphone, right? We can all hear each other. Everyone's good. You've got this figured out now.
3: We're good.
4: Perfect. Okay. All right.
2: You know, Taylor, I'm no soothsayer. I'm no Sylvia Brown, psychic medium. But I'm going to tell you right now that $50 might be a good choice.
4: No.
2: No. You ready to play?
3: I hope so.
2: All right. Here we go. For $100, Taylor Thomas from Taseroki Karaoke. Name that tune.
3: To me, that sounds like possibly Innocence.
4: You know, we haven't really mentioned that if you know Taylor Thomas from Southie, or the...
3: Feel free to text me.
4: Yeah, feel free to text him. Taseroki Karaoke.
2: If you know that number, listen again. Just here we go again.
3: Possibly REO Speedwagon, Take It on the Run.
2: Don't say anything else. That's it.
4: All right, $100 now. Taylor, we are out of hints to give.
2: No, that's it.
4: So are you feeling good about this?
3: Yes.
4: Okay, that's really high.
2: No, I think you're going to get into the zone. You're going to get into the zone. Now your ears are adjusted to the sounds of the Double or Nothing player.
4: Yeah.
2: You're ready. I have a feeling you're going to go really launch from here. This is where you really take off and show all of your neighbors in Saudi how you are a music savant.
3: Savant. I love it.
2: All right. Are you ready to go again? You can take the $100. I would not begrudge you if you said, you know what, guys, I want a tank of gas to drive to my next karaoke event. I want the $100.
3: Well, that's about what it costs, yeah.
2: You want a chance at all for $200?
3: Yeah, we'll go for it. We'll do another one.
2: We'll do another one. Here we go. For $200, Taylor Thomas, name that tune.
3: Let's see. It sounds like possibly Pretty Woman, Roy Orbison.
2: There's other people that sing that song.
3: Okay. Not Roy. Van Halen?
2: Yeah, you know, you're right.
5: You're 100%
4: right. Tricky.
2: All right, your ear did not trick you.
4: No.
2: But your genre did. Okay, so now you've got $200. Taylor, what do you want to do?
3: One more.
4: You feeling one more?
2: Okay, now he's feeling it. Now he's in the zone.
4: And we can't help you.
2: No, I can't. Wow.
3: Hold on. I'm not feeling it. I'm just going on a hope and a prayer here.
2: Okay. All right, here we go for...
4: Oh, this is $400.
2: It's been so long. There's been so many things. I lost track. $400. Taylor Thomas from Taseroki Karaoke. Name that tune.
3: We have Love Is
2: by
3: Atlanta Miles. Love Is.
2: Well, you're turning things around.
4: Yeah, you're on a roll now. I mean, who knows where you could end up?
3: Oh, boy. Well, I actually have a whole lot of really good help out there. Thank you, my friends. You guys are amazing.
2: Okay. Hey. All right. Your Taser Oki crew has come on board. Okay, so now you got $400. You got to ask yourself, with all this help, should we carry on or should we take the money and run?
5: Should we carry on or take the money and run?
2: Who's that?
3: That's my Chrissy, my beautiful lady Chrissy.
4: Chrissy,
2: oh hi Chrissy.
3: What do we do?
2: And she's got some good wisdom when she says take the money and run. I'm just saying.
5: Do we take the money and run, or do we go?
6: All right, let's go.
2: Oh, there's a whole bunch of people.
4: There's a littler helper too. Who's that?
3: Oh, it's my niece.
4: Oh,
3: Emma. Hi Emma.
2: Hi. All right, here we go.
3: One more round. Here we go.
2: For $800, Taylor Thomas and his whole crew from Taser Oki Karaoke in Southie. Name that tune.
3: Oh. Yeah, I got a yikes.
4: That was a bit of a yikes, but, you know, people are listening. People are texting you. They heard it.
2: Any ideas?
3: Oh, yeah. No.
5: That clip was not...
2: Got to come up with an answer before the judges are starting to look at me through the little glass window.
4: Oh, boy.
3: Basket Case?
2: By?
3: By... I'm Green Day.
2: Final answer?
3: Yes.
2: No. let's just take it here. Let's hear it again.
5: But it wasn't.
2: What'd you say?
3: Oh, we thought it was Basket Case.
4: Mm.
2: No, it was Santana.
4: Oh, shoot.
2: Smooth. Hey.
3: Santana.
2: Yeah, but you started slow and you kind of figured out. You had great help. Taylor Thomas, when's your next show? When's your next karaoke performance?
3: It's actually tonight.
2: Where?
3: Down at the 1110 Lounge.
4: Okay.
2: Okay, well, you know what? Thanks so much for playing. I hope you had a good time.
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2: Okay, take a deep breath, Lucas.
3: Yeah, I heard again. I heard one at the end.
2: Thank goodness. Yeah. All right, here we go. For $50, Lucas Nethercutt working out at the Cargill site.
4: Over there.
2: What?
5: Sorry, go ahead.
2: Oh, thanks. I mean, what were you answering? Are you a dispatcher
3: or
2: something?
3: Can we turn the radio down or someone else could hold it?
2: It's just, you know, I was just in the middle of, okay. Well, you know what, Lucas, don't worry about it. No, Lucas, don't apologize now. Not now. It's already, damage is done.
3: All right, try again.
2: Name that tune. Oh.
5: Who Stopped the Rain, CCR.
2: Well, yeah, that's very, very good. Well, who answered that question?
5: That was Dean.
2: Dean. Hmm.
3: Okay.
2: Dean. We've known a lot of smart Deans in this in this game. Mm-hmm. All right. All right. Lucas, you've got $50. Well, you and Dean have $50. So that means you have 25 and he has 25. All right, we don't need to get into the details. That's between you and Dean. All right, Lucas, do you want to go for 100?
5: Yes.
2: Good answer. Here we go. For $100, Lucas Nethercutt, name that tune.
5: Bohemian Rhapsody, Queen.
2: Yeah,
3: that's right. Best part of that song.
2: It's the best part. Let me guess, that was Dean.
5: That one was Stacy.
2: Oh, Stacy.
3: Okay.
2: All right, Dean and Stacy helping you out. Okay, well, you've got a good team so far.
5: Mm-hmm.
2: Mm-hmm. Okay, well, you've got $100. I'm assuming you'd like to go for two.
5: Yes, please.
2: All right. Oh, and you're gracious and very pleasant. Good. All right. For $200, Lucas Nethercutt, Dean and Stacy, working out at the Cargill construction site. Name that tune.
5: You Might Think by the Cars.
3: Okay.
2: Who answered that one?
5: That one was Stacy again.
2: Stacy.
3: Okay. Now, I'm starting to feel a little nervous. You've gotten these so quickly, right?
2: Yes.
3: Like, these have been, you guys have been on fire. You have $200. How are you feeling?
5: Feeling good.
3: Yeah? Confident?
5: Sure.
3: Well, all right.
2: Sure. All right, Mr. Nethercutt, you've got some good help in Dean and Stacy. The big question, do you want to go for $400?
5: Yes.
2: Okay. Everybody relax. Just do a jumping jack. Do something. Do a burpee. Remember the burpees?
3: No, those are the worst.
2: Yeah, no, that's why I failed phys ed. For $400, Lucas Nethercutt, Dean and Stacy, name that tune. Oh.
3: Oh boy.
2: Any thoughts from Dean and Stacy?
3: I don't hear anyone yelling anything.
2: No,
3: that's worrisome.
2: Not, and now, Lucas, if there was ever a time that you wanted to shine as a musicologist, now's the time.
5: Come Together by the Beatles.
2: That's your final answer. Need an answer.
5: Yes.
2: That is your final answer. Come Together, Beatles. No!
3: Oh, boy.
2: Who got that wrong?
5: Dean and Stacy
2: together. Right, yeah. Definitely not you. Let's listen to that again. I can see where you'd hear that. I can hear that clip. I can hear that.
3: Yeah, you know why.
2: Come together. It is... Keep back with us.
3: Aerosmith's
2: version.
3: What a technicality. Oh my gosh.
2: That's why I said, are you sure?
3: Dang it.
2: Are you sure? Oh, well, Lucas.
5: That's funny. That was their first guess.
2: No, they said Aerosmith first?
5: Yeah. And then they were like, never mind, maybe the Beatles.
2: Oh, well. Oh, hey, man. Lucas, you know what? You have a great team. You guys are having a good day out there at the Cargill site. And hey, you didn't have the money beforehand.
5: So nothing lost.
2: Nothing there lost. Just a great time, Lucas Nethercutt. Thanks so much for playing.
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7: 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I'm Whitney.
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0: I'm your new roommate. My friends call me Snake, but you can call me the Big Hurt. Yeah, sometimes I stink like a meat processing plant, but you'll get used to it. And I love to cuddle. Whoa, you're shaking there, buddy. I dig that. So what you in for? Oh, drinking and driving. I ain't gonna tell you what I'm in for. So, you want the top bunk or the bottom bunk? Me too.
1: 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Maybe let a friend drive.
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0: Gary Newman.
1: Cars. Oh, yes, it's Wednesday.
0: My jeez, Gary Newman.
2: What the heck?
0: What are you doing playing Gary Newman?
1: Hey, listen. You and I are sitting back, and many of us, figuring out how many pounds our turkey is going to be. Some people are sitting back. 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That's why tomorrow's going to be a big day for Sherry.
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1: You bet. 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
3: Waking up with Sherry.

0: Mellencamp hurts so good. The temperature this morning, we're pretty dang close to zero right now.
1: Look at there.
0: What is that?
2: For those of you at home who wonder what I was just doing, I was not doing a downward dog or a lotus pose in yoga. I was lifting my leg up above the countertop so that Miss Sherry could see.
0: Yep.
2: I'm in pants.
0: You damn liar.
2: Yeah.
0: You said November.
2: Yeah, well, feels like November outside. Jack 94.5.
3: Good morning, Woody and Sherry. I just want to say good morning to everybody out there. Enjoy the fall weather. And remember, guys, your bunny hugs are now being stolen.
4: Your bunny hugs are now being stolen by who?
3: By your significant other.
2: Oh.
0: Oh, like bunny hug steal season. I get it. Like, I like to take Jerry's sweaters.
4: Who is this?
3: It's Chris out of Moose Jaw.
4: Hi, Chris. So, have you recently lost a bunny hug?
3: I think she would like to say it's being held ransom until spring.
0: She's got custody of it. Okay. That actually brings up kind of an interesting point, Woody. What of Alana's is yours and what of yours is hers?
4: Oh, yeah. It's by law. What's mine is hers and what's hers is hers. Also, I think half of the things that I don't own yet are also hers.
0: Good.
5: This weekend, crank it up. Yeah, you ain't never gonna have it, and you ain't no friend of mine. The world famous Sunday morning oldies show with Buzz Elliott. That she was just a

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0: It's now time for Sherry and Woody's morning announcements.
1: Yes, we all still have to go to work this morning. Vitamax didn't go last night. However, someone did win $100,000. It was neither Sherry or I. That's why we're sitting here. Because I think $100,000, Sherry-shaped hole in the wall.
2: I'd make it work.
1: She's out of here. She'd figure it out. So the jackpot of $80 million plus 14 max millions goes Friday.
2: 8 months later, a charge has been laid in connection to that Tumbler Ridge shooting in BC. Police say a 30-year-old man from Washington communicated with the teen shooter for 3 years, offering advice, money, and help live streaming the attack. The FBI's W. Mike Harrington says they met on a chat roulette service online.
3: Even after the shooter had already tragically killed two family members, Bryant assisted the shooter in successfully traveling to a second location to take even more lives.
2: The February shooting ended with 8 people dead, including 5 children.
1: As our trade war with the U.S. continues, that's not Donald Trump, that's a turkey. Experts are saying we can have an all-Canadian Thanksgiving dinner this weekend. Canada produces a ton of turkeys and potatoes, and also the world's second largest producer of cranberries. So your Thanksgiving dinner will be tariff-free.
2: It was a big night for the NHL's number one draft pick.
4: Matthews. Shove Stamkos off the puck now. McKenna with a shot, scores! Gavin McKenna, his first National Hockey League goal!
2: Yeah. The Maple Leafs got a 5-4 win against Nashville. Austin Matthews got the game winner for Toronto in OT. Elsewhere, the Hurricanes beat the Canadiens 6-4, while the Sens fell to the Red Wings 5-3.
1: Nobody has advanced to the MLB Championship Series yet. San Diego got a 4-3 win over Milwaukee. Now they trail that series 2-1. The LA Dodgers downed Atlanta 3-1 to also take a 2-1 series lead. Tonight, those four teams are back on the field, plus the four teams from the American League.
2: And Regina's Josh Haggerty is out of a job with the BC Lions. The veteran defensive back was released yesterday. It was after he served a 2-game CFL suspension for striking Montreal's Liam Talbot in the groin during a game. The Lions say that Haggerty's actions didn't meet team standards. Meanwhile, Talbot's likely out for the season with, quote, life-altering injuries. Will we have family photo shoot weather this long weekend?
1: Baby Jesus, I pray to you that we have an apocalypse. Please let there be an apocalypse. I don't want to dress in matching clothes with my children.
2: Don't worry, they don't either. Well, sunny, windy, and 16 today, 18 tomorrow and Friday.
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2: This song always reminds me of the movie The Wedding Singer. Oh, soak it in.
1: Spandex
2: soak it
1: ballot.
2: In? I meant soak it up.
1: Soak it in, the spandex ballot.
2: Okay.
1: Spandu ballet.
2: Spando ballet.
1: I feel like I was just in Paris again, like this summer, trying to order off the menu. Reading that title. It's true. The part about being in Paris, reading off the menu in the name of the song.

0: Ballet.
1: Close enough. One Hit Wonder Wednesday, that's true. Hey, this is true. Down to the final two outdoor farmers markets of the year today and Saturday downtown at Pat Fiacco Plaza.

0: Quinn with Sherry and Woody. Soccer going on last night with our high schools. On the girls' side, Luther Ed Sheldon 2-1, while Riffle picked up an 8-3 win over Leboldus. And Campbell's offense, they were rolling, beating O'Neill 9-2.
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2: It's Dana from Roblin.
1: Hey, Dana, what's going on?
2: I'm about too much. Just putting rocks in my pocket so I don't blow away.
1: Put them in the front so the girls like you. Don't put them in the back.
0: Yeah. Look at the dump truck on that guy.
1: What's happening, man, besides blowing away?
2: Well, you guys are looking for a food sin.
1: Well, yeah, it started off, Sherry was putting ketchup on her well-done steak, and there's just a million food sins.
2: Yeah, my wife does that. That just drives me nuts.
1: Oh, God.
2: Overcooked lobster, rubber lobster. There's nothing more disgusting than that.
0: That's a bad one. Overcooked shrimp, when they're hard you can bounce them off a table.
2: Yep.
0: Or they go mushy.
1: Yeah, lobster does need to be, you know, just good enough.
0: Mm-hmm.
2: Yep.
1: Mind you, you know, you don't overcook you have a raw steak.
0: Yeah.
1: It's kind of like, that's a little raw. When you have raw seafood, you could die.
2: Yeah, that's probably a bad thing, I guess.
0: Actually, anytime I've ever had bad raw seafood, I've wished I was dead. I wished that the toilet god would take me away.

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1: This is Craig.
0: What's happening?
1: We have an unforgivable sinner in the house. I can't put my finger on it. Do you remember the Hamburglar? I think I now have the Ham Nibbler or
2: what?
1: The Fridge Nibbler.
2: The Ham Nibbler?
0: Well, okay, this is an unforgivable sin.
1: You go to the fridge, there's an extra piece of pizza, you're craving for that extra slice that you had from the previous. You go there, and there's a bite taken out of it.
0: Yeah.
1: It's like there's a mouse in the fridge that has like large molars and incisors.
0: Yeah, yeah.
2: Like, can I guess, women-sized molars and incisors?
1: Women-sized molars,
2: okay.
1: Extra pancakes from the morning, one bite taken out of a pancake, put back in the fridge. And the latest, those beautiful Sanders sea salt caramels, went to have one, and they're delicious. One little bite taken out of two chocolates, put back in the jar.
0: What?
1: I don't know who's doing it. Yes, put back in the jar. Mice must have very strong forearms to get the lid off of this jar.
0: Look, at what point in time do you desire the food so much that you just make up a margin? You say, okay, I'm just going to cut to the minimum tooth point, or do you think, okay, they might have used their lips, so you cut like a full inch around the teeth? Like, where do you cut off?
1: And what's the best part of the pizza? It's the tip. It's the point.
0: Yeah, and sometimes after the tip, it's pretty anticlimactic.
2: The tip. I'd rave about the tip. The rest,
3: wake up! Waking up with Sherry and Woody. Jack 94.5.
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0: Hey, who's this?
10: It's Kelly.
0: Kelly, hey. What's your unforgivable food sin?
10: I like jam, bacon.
0: Well, repeat that, please.
10: Jam, like strawberry jam and bacon.
2: I'm okay with this, honestly. I am okay with this. Yep.
0: I wouldn't call it a food sin. I'd call it more of a food miscommunication.
10: It's sweet and salty.
2: I see your bacon and jam and raise you a bologna and jam. Because we would eat that growing up.
0: Where are we going?
2: I'm sorry.
10: You know what? Sweet and salty. It's like the Chicago mix, but not.
0: Okay. Like, I think we're sliding down a slippery slope of food sins. Okay, what's next?
10: Syrup and sausages.
2: I don't think there's an end to what I would eat. I will say that right now. There is no sweet and no meat that I wouldn't eat together.

0: attention, everyone. It's now time for Sherry and Woody's morning announcements.
1: People, it's roll up your sleeves season. Saskatchewan has opened bookings for flu and COVID-19 vaccines. Health Canada is reporting that influenza cases have been steadily climbing the last few weeks across the country.
2: The criminals are getting creative, Sherry. Now you have to watch out for scam video calls. Police say scammers call claiming to be from a charity or that you've won a prize, but then you have to pay hundreds of dollars to get that prize.
1: That's not a thing.
2: No.
1: That's not a thing. We were telling you yesterday how Quebec's brand new premier is promising a number of things, including a sovereignty referendum. But Paul St-Pierre Plamondon says not until after Donald Trump is out of office.
3: It's a crucial time for Quebec. It's a crucial time for our country.
1: What's interesting is support for a vote on separating in Quebec has never been lower. It's only sitting at around 28%.
2: Coca-Cola fans are excited about this. Company has two new flavors in the works. They'll be releasing cherry lime in February and strawberry float next summer. Coca-Cola sells nearly 2 billion drinks in more than 200 countries per day. So their old wish of teaching the world to sing has come true. And
1: wow.
2: That song is Diabetes.
1: Last night in the Leafs game.
4: Here comes Nylander, rolls it back, and rebound, score! Austin Matthews, overtime winner, and the Leafs come all the way back!
1: Yeah. 14 seconds left in overtime. That happened. Maple Leafs won 5-4 over Nashville. Also in that game, the NHL's number one draft pick, Gavin McKenna, scored his first career goal. Elsewhere, Ottawa lost 5-3 to Detroit, and the Stanley Cup champion Hurricanes spoiled the Canadiens' home opener in Montreal with a 6-4 win.
2: Meanwhile, there are three games in the NHL tonight, including two Canadian squads in action. The Jets host the Avalanche, while the Oilers visit the Ducks. Elsewhere, Alex Ovechkin continues his countdown to retirement as his Caps host the Penguins.
1: And in baseball playoffs, the White Sox, Dodgers, Rays, and Brewers can punch their tickets to the Final Four with wins tonight. Well, sunny, windy, and 16 today.
2: Yeah, but Sherry, there's something in the air this morning.
1: What?
2: Take a deep breath. 79 sleeps till Christmas.
1: We are not even at Thanksgiving yet.
2: Yeah, well, at Costco, they think it's Valentine's Day already.
1: 18 tomorrow and Friday.

0: on One Hit Wonder Wednesday, warming up to 16 this afternoon.
1: Well, Sherry, let's check our bank accounts after last night's Lotto Max. Desert. It's destitute.
0: Was that a buzzard?
1: We can maybe sell the buzzard.
0: Oh, we have no luck in winning $75 million lottery jackpots or the 100 grand that went in the province somewhere either.
1: The lottery is elusive as the avocado for me.
0: The avocado.
1: The avocado. I can't pick an avocado and I can't pick a winning lottery ticket. No luck.
0: I have no luck in noticing that there's no toilet paper until after I've sat down and started using my business.
1: And so, you're using your business. What are you doing?
0: Doing my business.
1: How do you go to that?
0: I didn't mean that.
1: Your wayward life choices go all the way back to toilet training. You're not even doing that right. Using your business.
0: I meant to say I have to use my sock. Let's just forget I brought it up.

0: rancher and still oil field worker. Uh-huh. I have seemed to have zero luck regarding livestock investment opportunities slash success, whatever.
1: Well, you know what?
2: Whoa.
1: Having a raccoon ranch seemed like a good idea.
2: It seemed like a great idea until you go to milk them. Am I right?
1: Thank God cows don't have claws.
0: I know.
1: What kind of ranch do you have?
0: Well, you know, we bought sheep high and sold low twice, and cows at least once. So, you know, the raccoon ranch probably would have been good.
1: Oh, yeah.
3: The raccoons.
1: The raccoons.
2: Whoa, that is a blast from the 80s kid past right there.
0: Cyril Sneer. Oh, God.
3: Life would be simple in the forest except for Cyril Sneer.
1: Oh, Cyril Sneer with his wang nose.
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0: happy birthday to John Mellencamp. We won't ask him how old he is. He seems pretty grumpy every time I see him on TikTok lately. Jack94.5.
1: Good morning.
0: Whoa.
2: I like that a lot.
1: This is Mara.
2: Hey, Mara, what's on your mind today?
1: You know, you guys are talking about the thing you have no luck in.
3: Yeah, yeah. There's a the list is growing. Mm-hmm. Like relationship with our American neighbors.
1: Oh my God. Well, I think I kind of top a lot of them. I think a lot of girls might be in the same boat as me.
0: Okay.
1: Trying to pick a good man.
2: Okay.
1: Single girls will know what I'm talking about here.
2: Trials and tribulations going on there?
1: Oh my God, it's ridiculous. I can't seem to find a man that doesn't have like a mommy issue.
3: Oh, so he wants you to make him peanut butter sandwiches all the time, and that's not a metaphor? He actually just wants you to make him peanut butter sandwiches?
1: I've had that. I've had, I'm sick, take care of me.
3: Oh.
1: I've had, I don't know what to wear. What should I wear?
3: Well, now, hold on, Mara.
2: No, hold on a second.
3: In my defense, if I don't have a woman to tell me what to wear, I don't wear the right things.
2: You just described some women's perfect man. I will tell you what to wear and what to eat while you're wearing that thing.
1: That is true. I prefer not to have to babysit you. If you've made it this far in life, I think you can pick your own clothes. I'm going to trust you. I might have a spare set in the car just in case, but I'm going to trust you.
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2: This is Victor. How are you guys doing?
3: We're fine. I think we're fine.
0: Remains to be seen.
2: Yeah. You know, bad luck?
0: Well, yeah, from lotteries to, I don't know, avocados, there's things that we all have no luck in.
2: Okay, so I woke up with a cold yesterday, and I'm going in for a root canal in about a half an hour.
0: No.
3: No.
0: Oh, no. That's not.
3: I need one of those. And I don't want it ever to happen, but I need one.
0: Is it as bad as they say? And not to make it any worse for you, Victor.
2: Well, I've never had one before either. I'm hoping that because they're ripping the root out, that I don't really feel anything afterwards.
3: Uh-huh. So what are they? So they're ripping the root out and like putting a stick in, or what are they putting in there?
2: I think what they do is they drill down. It's not the root. They pull out the nerve. Mm. So they're ripping all the nerve out and cauterizing it or whatever. Mm. I don't know. But supposed to stop the tooth from hurting afterwards. And then I get a crown here in a couple of weeks.
0: I mean, since none of us know what it feels like, let's assume it feels really good.
3: Yeah, maybe it's great. Maybe it's lots of fun. Like when you hit your funny bone.
2: That's hilarious. Yeah.
1: Sherry and Woody. Jack 94.5.

0: Attention, everyone. It's now time for Sherry and Woody's morning announcements.
1: Sherry, can I borrow $75 million? Because it didn't win it last night.
2: I was going to say, sure, let me go dig that out from under the couch cushions.
1: Lotto Max did not go last night, so that means the jackpot's $80 million plus 14 Max Millions on Friday.
2: Well, this is neat. An Outlook man, Ryan Robertson, is having a solid run on Jeopardy.
3: It was win number 3 yesterday for our Saskatchewanian champion, Ryan Robertson, now in Ottawa.
2: Yeah, so 4 days of winning now. He's won 4 in a row. That's pretty cool.
1: As our trade war continues with our neighbors to the south, experts are reminding us that pretty much everything you're going to make for Thanksgiving dinner comes from Canada. There'll be no tariffs.
2: Good.
1: Turkey, we're a huge turkey producer. Potatoes, we don't import a ton of potatoes. And we're the world's second largest producer of cranberries.
2: I've always wanted to go in a cranberry bog. Has anyone ever said that sentence before?
1: The thing about being a cranberry farmer is you don't get a lot of UTIs. Which is nice.
2: You're always I don't even wear the hip waders.
1: You don't wear them. You just bear back the old cranberry bog.
2: It was a big night for the NHL's number one draft pick.
4: Matthews shoves Stamkos off the puck. Now McKenna with a shot, scores! Gavin McKenna, his first National Hockey League goal!
2: I think that was actually his first point in the league as well. His Maple Leafs got a 5-4 win against Nashville. Austin Matthews got the game winner for Toronto in OT. Elsewhere, the Hurricanes beat the Canadiens 6-4, while the Sens fell to the Red Wings 5-3.
1: We've learned that Regina's John Haggerty is out of the job with the BC Lions. The veteran defensive back was released yesterday after serving a 2-game CFL suspension for striking Montreal's Liam Talbot in the groin during the game. Now, the part about this story that shocks me is that Talbot is going to likely miss the rest of the season with life-altering injuries?
2: Yeah.
1: What happened? Did it pop?
2: Did he pop something? Something bad,
1: oh,
2: I think.
1: Oh, no. The Lions say that Haggerty's actions did not meet their team standards.
2: And in baseball playoffs, the White Sox, Dodgers, Rays, and Brewers can punch their tickets to the Final Four with wins tonight. Well, in honor of Ryan Robertson, on a roll in actual Jeopardy, are we winning Weather Jeopardy this long weekend?
5: This is Jeopardy.
1: If you're a geranium, nope. In fact, if you still have a bedding plant alive, bring that sucker inside. It's a super plant. It'll live till next year.
2: We definitely have some cold overnight lows next few days here. Sunny, windy, and 16 today.
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1: Hey, it's Andy, your Maritime pal.
0: I probably won't ever see you in person.
2: Aww.
0: But I have an image of someone named Andy, my Maritime pal. Like, are you in a slicker right now?
1: Mm. Well, you know, I'm about to build the boat.
2: What is going on, East Coast Andy?
1: Well, it's about the egg flipping eggness.
2: What?
1: I can't flip eggs.
0: What you're unlucky in?
2: Oh, right.
1: I can't flip an egg to save my life. You're getting a broke egg. Just like me.
2: Aw, it is hard. Like, I've started using an actual spatula, not a flipper. You know, a spatula that you'd scrape the side of a bowl with?
0: Yeah.
2: That instead of a flipper for my eggs.
0: You're all wrong.
2: What? Come on.
0: I have a trick that will reverse your luck, Andy, when it comes to the preparation of eggs.
2: What?
0: So, lots of butter. You put your eggs in. Then, the frying pan, you need a lid. You take and put a little water in, salt and pepper, put the lid on. It bastes the eggs and makes a perfectly amazing crust over top of the eggs. And you've got the bottom that's fried and then the inside's all soft. Greatest egg on the planet.
1: You're either a genius or a psychopath. I'm not sure.
0: Well, you talk to the chickens. I'm a psychopath.
2: Okay.

0: clear blue sky. It looks like California. Just doesn't feel that way. Jack 94.5.
1: Good morning.
0: Hey, who's this?
1: It's T-Roy.
0: Hey, T-Roy, what's going on?
1: I'm just driving to work.
0: Good. That's a good place to go. Unless, of course, you don't have work. Then you're just driving.
1: Yeah.
2: Or you're the weird retired guy that keeps coming back after his retirement party. Oh. Hey, guys, just saying hello. That's no.
0: Yeah. No, once you've retired, you're not allowed to go back and use the coffee pods in the staff room. We all know that's why you're coming back.
1: Right. But you guys are talking about things you'll never retire from.
2: Yes. Okay. Yeah. It was the whole Alexander Ovechkin retiring thing that got us on it yesterday.
1: Mine is making soup.
2: Okay. It's soup season for you.
1: Yeah.
0: You can't retire from making soup. But if you think about it, soup generally is the retired supper. Huh? Like a good homemade soup is just the leftovers that you put in a pot and boil.
2: Oh, yeah.
0: Of the supper the night before. So, for example, Thanksgiving, which is coming up, we're going to have a bunch of retired Thanksgiving dinners in the form of soup.
2: Whoa.
1: That is true.
0: That is so deep, man. I got to go get a tissue for the brain bits that leaked out my ear.
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0: Akron. No regrets Monday morning. Nay, nay. I'm going to eat all the things.
1: You're going to have an extra chair at your Thanksgiving supper for your statins.
0: God. Jack 94.5.
2: Hey, it's Jason Cullen.
0: How are you, man?
2: I'm good. How are you guys?
0: We're very acceptable in like 95% of most situations. Except not breaking news to someone.
1: Oh, definitely not.
0: Yeah, no, you don't want to send Sherry and I if we got to tell somebody that their cat's dead.
1: Please don't send me to do that. Jason, what's up?
2: You guys are talking about what season it is.
0: Yeah, we had a guy call in and really remind us that it's soup season.
1: T-Roy, yeah.
2: Yeah, well, soup season is a good season. Right now, it's my indoor-outdoor management cleanup season.
0: Oh, you're doing the big switch around.
2: Mm. Yeah, blowing out the sprinklers,
0: yeah.
2: Putting the furniture away, you know, fire pit away, all sorts of stuff like that.
0: Yeah. Do you do the upstairs, downstairs closet switch?
2: Do I do them?
0: Yeah, you know the one where you take all the summer coats and you stick it downstairs and you take all the winter coats and you stick it upstairs and you find that bin or that big Glad garbage bag with all the toques in it that smells like a bad day of making snow for it.
1: It smells like a snowman with halitosis. 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

0: It's now time for Sherry and Woody's morning announcements.
1: Yes, we all still have to go to work this morning. Vitamax didn't go last night. However, someone did win $100,000. It was neither Sherry or I. That's why we're sitting here. Because I think $100,000, Sherry-shaped hole in the wall.
2: I'd make it work.
1: She's out of here. She'd figure it out. So the jackpot of $80 million plus 14 max millions goes Friday.
2: 8 months later, a charge has been laid in connection to that Tumbler Ridge shooting in BC. Police say a 30-year-old man from Washington communicated with the teen shooter for 3 years, offering advice, money, and help live streaming the attack. The FBI's W. Mike Harrington says they met on a chat roulette service online.
3: Even after the shooter had already tragically killed two family members, Bryant assisted the shooter in successfully traveling to a second location to take even more lives.
2: The February shooting ended with 8 people dead, including 5 children.
1: As our trade war with the U.S. continues, that's not Donald Trump, that's a turkey. Experts are saying we can have an all-Canadian Thanksgiving dinner this weekend. Canada produces a ton of turkeys and potatoes, and also the world's second largest producer of cranberries. So, your Thanksgiving dinner will be tariff-free.
2: It was a big night for the NHL's number one draft pick.
4: Matthews. Shoves Stamkos off the puck. Now McKenna with a shot, scores! Gavin McKenna, his first National Hockey League goal!
2: Yeah. The Maple Leafs got a 5-4 win against Nashville. Austin Matthews got the game winner for Toronto in OT. Elsewhere, the Hurricanes beat the Canadiens 6-4, while the Sens fell to the Red Wings 5-3.
1: Nobody has advanced to the MLB Championship Series yet. San Diego got a 4-3 win over Milwaukee. Now they trail that series 2-1. The LA Dodgers downed Atlanta 3-1 to also take a 2-1 series lead. Tonight, those four teams are back on the field, plus the four teams from the American League.
2: And Regina's Josh Haggerty is out of a job with the BC Lions. The veteran defensive back was released yesterday. It was after he served a 2-game CFL suspension for striking Montreal's Liam Talbot in the groin during a game. The Lions say that Haggerty's actions didn't meet team standards. Meanwhile, Talbot's likely out for the season with, quote, life-altering injuries.
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2: Will we have family photo shoot weather this long weekend?
1: Baby Jesus, I pray to you that we have an apocalypse. Please let there be an apocalypse. I don't want to dress in matching clothes with my children.
2: Don't worry, they don't either. Well, sunny, windy, and 16 today, 18 tomorrow and Friday.
1: 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We're sitting at 4 degrees.
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0: One Hit Wonder Wednesday. Hey, who's this?
1: This is Tanis. How are you guys doing this morning?
0: Fine, Tanis. State your case.
1: So fall has always been a little bit of an accident-prone season for me.
0: Oh, really? How come?
1: I tend to get hurt more in fall than I do any other season.
0: I tend to get hurt when I fall as well.
2: Do not. He's looking at a sound clips page. Do not.
0: Yes!
3: I'm sorry.
1: And actually, a prime example is Wednesday or Thursday last week.
0: Huh?
1: Went longboarding and my board hit a rock, came to a dead stop. Needless to say, I didn't, and took a swan dive right into the asphalt face first.
0: No.
2: Oh, no. Did you get asphalt is so hard.
0: Why don't they make asphalt a little softer?
2: By the way, though, longboarding, super cool. Mm-hmm. Like, I wish I was a skateboard girl so bad. I have since, like, 1999.
0: Yeah, longboarding's odd. It's like having a surfboard with wheels.
1: You know what, Sherry? I wish I was a skateboard girl, too, because clearly I'm not.

0: in Earring with Sherry and Woody, and Friday is Pat's Giving with our friends, the Regina Pats. They're hosting the Prince Albert Raiders. Everybody's invited to come buy a ticket.
1: Jack 94.5.
2: Sherry, Woody, it's Pablo calling you guys. How are you guys?
1: We're fine, Pablo. What's the story?
2: Okay, well, we're talking changeover.
1: Oh, is this the season you're in?
2: We're in the season, yeah. For me, it's like a changeover, a whole new atmosphere, a whole new life.
1: Ah, yes. A fresh pair of underwear, I understand.
0: one per season.
2: I got, you know, it's my changeover. I'm starting a new position after doing the same job for 17 years.
1: Really?
2: My daughter got her driver's license, got her car, so now I'm worried about that. My other daughter had her baby. I'm worried
1: about that. There's a whole lot going on here. You are in a massive change-up.
2: It's a really big change, you know? But one step at a time, right?
1: Listen, I got to tell you something. We got together for the first round of Thanksgiving, as it were. My father-in-law turned to my son and said, "How's the wife?" And I went to respond thinking, oh, he's talking to me. No, my son's getting married next year.
0: You felt real old.
1: I felt, my God, my son is going to be a husband. And I don't know if I've prepared him on all the things he needs to hide.
0: I was going to say, you haven't shown him one good thing that a husband does.
2: Woody, I'm in the same boat. I'm a grandpa, and like, I don't think I should be a grandpa, you know? Like,
1: no, I was never supposed to be a dad. Oh, God, grandpa? No, I'd be a terrible grandpa.
0: Oh, kids would be asking you for your Werther's in your pocket. You'd be like, all I have is knives.
3: 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Waking up with Sherry and Woody, Jack 94.5.
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0: WOCK in the USA. Of course, John Mellencamp's birthday. Well, how old is John Mellencamp, Sherry?
1: You could check the internet just as quick as I can check the internet.
0: Well,
1: right
0: then
1: now.
0: I'll tell you, I'll ask Goose, and if she can answer faster, I'm going to get rid of you. Let's race. Let's go. Let's go.
1: Okay.
0: Goose, by ChatGPT, how old is John Mellencamp?
2: Let me check.
1: Why is this frozen?
2: He's 75 today. October 7th, 1951. Birthday alert.
0: No, we're well aware. Want to come in to do the radio show with you tomorrow? You're faster than Sherry.
2: Tempting, but nah. I'll leave the mic to you pros.
1: He's nicer to us than our moms.
0: Jack, Daddy 4-5.
3: Good morning, guys. This is Jen.
0: How are you?
3: I'm good. How are you guys?
0: We're good.
1: Yeah.
3: We're good. Still really nice, though. We're not snowing yet, so we're good.
1: Oh, why'd
0: you say that? Why'd you say that?
3: Why did you repeat me? You guys are like in sync today.
0: Literally, I am Justin Timberlake.
3: Oh, wow. Hidden identity.
0: So in sync.
1: What a timely reference. Jen, what's on your mind, dear?
3: We're talking about seasons. So we're full into football season right now. CFL, we're getting into playoffs. NFL is NFL.
0: Yeah.
3: High school kids, the kids, they're all playing football.
0: Mm-hmm.
3: Nobody talks about football parent season.
0: Football parent season.
3: It's when your kid practices four nights a week, but still needs help being driven to football and being driven home from football and driven to games and driven back from games.
1: Oh my God.
3: And literally, I don't play football, but my world is football.
0: Right. You basically have the schedule of a minor football player without all the fun hitting. Might I recommend carpool season?
1: Okay, I was just going to say that. I was just going to say, it seems like, I don't have kids, but it seems like nobody lets anyone else drive their kids to sports anymore. Is that correct?
0: No, that's not true. Maybe some helicopter weirdos, but for the most part, as long as my kid gets there and gets home and doesn't have too much trauma, I don't care how they get there.
3: I'm good to have people drive my kid, but at the same time, you've got to deal with everybody else's schedule.
0: If you're going to be a part of the carpool season, then you have to take a carpool shift, which almost isn't worth it.
1: Right? Other people's kids, gross.
3: And then you've got other stinky football players in your car, and then, like, your own, at least you can be like, oh, man, you stink. Like, you need to go home and take a shower. And we're in the I don't like the shower season because we're not quite interested in girls yet.
1: Right. It's not that season for everybody.
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2: Good morning, guys. It's Jade calling.
3: How are you?
2: I'm okay. How are you guys?
3: We're also okay. Funny.
2: Yeah.
3: It's like we called each other at home last night to be prepared to all come as okay.
2: Yeah, we made plans. Everybody's okay.
3: We coordinated. We're okay.
4: What's up?
2: I'm just calling because it's, you know, the season change, the season, maybe it's sweater season something like that. But for me, it's starting to get cold, but I'm not ready to give up my bare feet. So it's the season of hanging on to my bare feet for as long as I can before I have to put socks on.
3: Really? You know, at home, I wear the flip-flops. The slides. Is that what the kids call them? Slides?
4: Yep.
3: Yeah. I wear I wear them just barefoot all the time. There's always that moment in time, usually around like the second snowfall, when you got to run to your truck for something.
4: Mm-hmm.
3: And you run out, guarantee your foot's going to slip into that snow. Barefoot, right in the snow. Your big toe retracts like a turtle's head going in.
4: Like a tape measure.
3: Yeah.
2: That's a bad time right there.
3: I'm a sock guy.
2: Not me.
4: Now, Jade, will you admit to in the middle of the winter going barefoot in your winter boots?
2: I do that sometimes because I have mucklucks and they say right on them that you can wear them with bare feet.
3: Oh, man. If you don't wear socks in your mucklucks, you have muck yucks.
4: Good one.
0: Sherry and Woody.

0: 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It's now time for Sherry and Woody's morning announcements.
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2: For a lot of people, it's roll-up-your-sleeves season. Saskatchewan has opened bookings for flu and COVID-19 vaccines. Health Canada is reporting that influenza cases have been steadily climbing the last few weeks across the country.
3: The criminals are getting creative, Sherry. Now you have to watch out for scam video calls. Please say scammers call claiming to be from a charity or that you've won a prize, but then you have to pay hundreds of dollars to get that prize.
2: That's not a thing.
3: No.
2: That's not a thing. We were telling you yesterday how Quebec's brand new premier is promising a number of things, including a sovereignty referendum. But Paul St-Pierre Plamondon says not until after Donald Trump is out of office.
4: It's a crucial time for Quebec. It's a crucial time for our country.
2: What's interesting is support for a vote on separating in Quebec has never been lower. It's only sitting at around 28%.
3: Coca-Cola fans are excited about this. The company has two new flavors in the works. They'll be releasing cherry lime in February and strawberry float next summer. Coca-Cola sells nearly 2 billion drinks in more than 200 countries per day. So their old wish of teaching the world to sing has come true. And
2: wow.
3: That song is Diabetes.
2: Last night in the Leafs game.
5: Here comes Nylander, rolls it back, and rebound, score! Austin Matthews, overtime winner, and the Leafs come all the way back!
2: Yeah. 14 seconds left in overtime that happened. Maple Leafs won 5-4 over Nashville. Also in that game, the NHL's number one draft pick, Gavin McKenna, scored his first career goal. Elsewhere, Ottawa lost 5-3 to Detroit, and the Stanley Cup champion Hurricanes spoiled the Canadiens' home opener in Montreal with a 6-4 win.
3: Meanwhile, there are three games in the NHL tonight, including two Canadian squads in action. The Jets host the Avalanche, while the Oilers visit the Ducks. Elsewhere, Alex Ovechkin continues his countdown to retirement as his Caps host the Penguins.
2: And in baseball playoffs, the White Sox, Dodgers, Rays, and Brewers can punch their tickets to the Final Four with wins tonight. Well, sunny, windy, and 16 today.
3: Yeah, but Sherry, there's something in the air this morning.
2: What?
3: Take a deep breath. 79 sleeps till Christmas.
2: We are not even at Thanksgiving yet.
3: Yeah, well, at Costco, they think it's Valentine's Day already.
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1: Good morning, Woody and Sherry. I just want to say good morning to everybody out there. Enjoy the fall weather. And remember, guys, your bunny hugs are now being stolen.
0: Your bunny hugs are now being stolen by who?
1: By your significant other.
0: Oh,
2: like bunny hug steal season. I get it. Like, I like to take Jerry's sweaters.
0: Who is this?
1: It's Chris out of Moose Jaw.
0: Hi, Chris. So, have you recently lost a bunny hug?
1: I think she would like to say it's being held ransom until spring.
2: She's got custody of it. Okay. That actually brings up kind of an interesting point, Woody. What of Alana's is yours and what of yours is hers?
0: Oh, yeah. It's by law. What's mine is hers and what's hers is hers. Also, I think half of the things that I don't own yet are also hers.
2: Good.
3: Sherry and Woody.

0: Facts of Soul, the world that a lot of people know right now is kids' sports.
1: Soccer going on last night with our high schools. On the girls' side, Luther edged Sheldon 2-1, while Riffle picked up an 8-3 win over Leboldus. And Campbell's offense, they were rolling, beating O'Neill 9-2.
0: Jack 94.5.
2: It's Dana from Roblin.
0: Hey, Dana, what's going on?
2: I'm about too much. Just putting rocks in my pocket so I don't blow away.
0: Put them in the front so the girls like you. Don't put them in the back.
1: Yeah. Look at the dump truck on that guy.
0: What's happening, man, besides blowing away?
2: Well, you guys are looking for a food sin.
0: Well, yeah, it started off, Sherry was putting ketchup on her well-done steak, and there's just a million food sins.
2: Yeah, my wife does that. That just drives me nuts.
0: Oh, God.
2: Overcooked lobster, rubber lobster. There's nothing more disgusting than that.
1: That's a bad one. Overcooked shrimp when they're hard you can bounce them off a table.
2: Yep.
1: Or they go mushy.
0: Yeah, lobster does need to be, you know, just good enough.
1: Mm-hmm.
2: Yep.
0: Mind you, you know, you don't overcook a, you have a raw steak.
1: Yeah.
0: It's kind of like, that's a little raw. When you have raw seafood, you could die.
2: Yeah, that's probably a bad thing, I guess.
1: Actually, anytime I've ever had bad raw seafood, I've wished I was dead. I wished that the toilet god would take me away.
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0: Happy birthday, John Mellencamp, turning 75 today. Jack 94.5, who's this?
1: This is Craig.
0: What's happening?
1: We have an unforgivable sinner in the house. I can't put my finger on it. Do you remember the Hamburglar? I think I now have the Ham Nibbler or the Fridge Nibbler.
2: The Ham Nibbler?
0: Well, okay, this is an unfoodgivable sin.
1: Yeah, unfood. Yeah. You go to the fridge, there's an extra piece of pizza. You're craving for that extra slice that you had from the previous. You go there, and there's a bite taken out of it.
0: Yeah.
1: It's like there's a mouse in the fridge that has like large molars and incisors.
0: Yeah, yeah.
2: Like, can I guess, women-sized molars and incisors?
1: Women-sized molars.
2: Okay.
1: Extra pancakes from the morning. One bite taken out of a pancake put back in the fridge. And the latest, those beautiful Sanders sea salt caramels. Went to have one, and they're delicious. One little bite taken out of two chocolates put back in the jar.
0: What?
1: I don't know who's doing it. Yes, put back in the jar. Mice must have very strong forearms to get the lid off of this jar.
0: Look, at what point in time do you desire the food so much that you just make up a margin? You say, okay, I'm just going to cut to the minimum tooth point, or do you think, okay, they might have used their lips, so you cut like a full inch around the teeth? Like, where do you cut off?
1: And what's the best part of the pizza? It's the tip. It's the point.
0: Yeah, and sometimes after the tip, it's pretty anticlimactic.
2: The tip. I'd rave about the tip. The rest, ugh.

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2: Jerry, can I borrow $75 million? Because I didn't win it last night.
3: I was going to say, sure, let me go dig that out from under the couch cushions.
2: Lotto Max did not go last night, so that means the jackpot's $80 million plus 14 Max Millions on Friday.
3: Well, this is neat. An Outlook man, Ryan Robertson, is having a solid run on Jeopardy.
4: It was win number 3 yesterday for our Saskatchewanian champion, Ryan Robertson, now in Ottawa.
3: Yeah, so 4 days of winning now. He's won 4 in a row. That's pretty cool.
2: As our trade war continues with our neighbors to the south, experts are reminding us that pretty much everything you're going to make for Thanksgiving dinner comes from Canada. There'll be no tariffs.
3: Good.
2: Turkey, we're a huge turkey producer. Potatoes, we don't import a ton of potatoes. And we're the world's second largest producer of cranberries.
3: I've always wanted to go in a cranberry bog. Has anyone ever said that sentence before?
2: The thing about being a cranberry farmer is you don't get a lot of UTIs. Which is nice.
3: You're always I don't even wear the hip waders.
2: You don't wear them. You just bare back the old cranberry bog.
3: It was a big night for the NHL's number one draft pick.
5: Matthews. Shove Stamkos off the puck. Now McKenna with a shot, scores! Gavin McKenna, his first National Hockey League goal!
3: I think that was actually his first point in the league as well. His Maple Leafs got a 5-4 win against Nashville. Austin Matthews got the game winner for Toronto in OT. Elsewhere, the Hurricanes beat the Canadiens 6-4, while the Sens fell to the Red Wings 5-3.
2: We've learned that Regina's John Haggerty is out of the job with the BC Lions. The veteran defensive back was released yesterday after serving a 2-game CFL suspension for striking Montreal's Liam Talbot in the groin during the game. Now, the part about this story that shocks me is that Talbot is going to likely miss the rest of the season with life-altering injuries?
3: Yeah.
2: What happened? Did it pop?
3: I don't know.
2: Pop something?
3: Something bad,
2: oh,
3: I think.
2: Oh, no. The Lions say that Haggerty's actions did not meet their team standards.
3: And in baseball playoffs, the White Sox, Dodgers, Rays, and Brewers can punch their tickets to the Final Four with wins tonight. Well, in honor of Ryan Robertson, on a roll in actual Jeopardy, are we winning Weather Jeopardy this long weekend?
6: This is Jeopardy.
2: If you're a geranium, nope. In fact, if you still have a bedding plant alive, bring that sucker inside. It's a super plant. It'll live till next year.
3: We definitely have some cold overnight lows next few days here. Sunny, windy, and 16 today.
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0: Simon and Garfunkel, Cecilia with Sherry and Woody. Shout out to our Regina Thunder. They're hosting the Calgary Colts in a PFC semifinal on Sunday at Libel Field.
1: Well, Sherry, let's check our bank accounts after last night's Lotto Max. Desert. Destitute.
0: Was that a buzzard?
1: We can maybe sell the buzzard.
0: Oh, we have no luck in winning $75 million lottery jackpots or the 100 grand that went in the province somewhere either.
1: The lottery is elusive as the avocado for me.
0: The avocado.
1: The avocado. I can't pick an avocado and I can't pick a winning lottery ticket. No luck.
0: I have no luck in noticing that there's no toilet paper until after I've sat down and started using my business.
1: How do you go to that?
0: I didn't mean that.
1: Your wayward life choices go all the way back to toilet training. You're not even doing that right. Using your business.
0: I meant to say I have to use my sock. Let's just forget I brought it up.
2: Sherry and Woody, Jack 90.

0: Got a bad name, Sherry. It should be called the Cinnamon Bun Market around you. We're down to the final two outdoor markets of the season.
1: Jack 94.5, who's this?
2: It's Gordo from Fairlake.
0: Hey, Gordo, what's going on?
2: Regarding your, I have very little to zero luck.
1: Yeah, we didn't win a $75 million lotto back, so you can add lotteries to that list.
2: One thing that I have discovered since I moved back from Alberta and became a small-time rancher and still oil-field worker, I have seemed to have zero luck regarding livestock, investment opportunities slash success, whatever.
0: Well, you know what?
1: Whoa.
0: Having a raccoon ranch seemed like a good idea.
1: It seemed like a great idea until you go to milk them. Am I right?
0: Thank God cows don't have claws.
2: I know.
0: What kind of ranch do you have?
2: Well, you know, we bought sheep high and sold low twice, and cows at least once. So, you know, the raccoon ranch probably would have been good.
0: Oh, yeah.
3: The raccoon.
1: Whoa, that is a blast from the 80s kid past right there.
2: Cyril Sneer, oh God.
3: Life would be simple in the forest except for Cyril Sneer.
0: Oh, Cyril Sneer with his wang nose.
3: Waking up with Sherry and Woody.
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1: Good morning.
0: Whoa.
2: I like that a lot.
1: This is Mara.
2: Hey, Mara, what's on your mind today?
1: You know, you guys are talking about the thing you have no luck in.
0: Yeah, yeah. There's a the list is growing, relationship with our American neighbors.
1: Oh, my God. Well, I think I kind of top a lot of them. I think a lot of girls might be in the same boat as me.
0: Okay.
1: Trying to pick a good man.
2: Oh. Okay.
1: Single girls will know what I'm talking about here.
2: Trials and tribulations going on there?
1: Oh my God, it's ridiculous. I can't seem to find a man that doesn't have, like, a mommy issue.
0: Oh, so he wants you to make him peanut butter sandwiches?

0: ribs all the time, and that's not a metaphor. He actually just wants you to make him peanut butter sandwiches.
1: I've had that. I've had I'm sick, take care of me.
0: Oh.
1: I've had I don't know what to wear. What should I wear?
0: Well, now, hold on, Mara.
2: No, hold on a second.
0: In my defense, if I don't have a woman to tell me what to wear, I don't wear the right things.
3: You just described some women's perfect man. I will tell you what to wear and what to eat while you're wearing that thing.
1: That is true. Not, I prefer not to have to babysit you. If you've made it this far in life, I think you can pick your own clothes. I'm going to trust you. I might have a spare set in the car just in case, but I'm going to trust you.
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3: 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I love this song. 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Your 90s at 9.
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0: Barn. It's your 90s at 9. Who's this?
1: This is Victor. How are you guys doing?
0: We're fine. I think we're fine.
2: Remains to be seen.
1: Yeah. You talking about bad luck?
2: Well, yeah, from lotteries to, I don't know, avocados, there's things that we all have no luck in.
1: Okay, so I woke up with a cold yesterday, and I'm going in for a root canal in about a half an hour.
2: No.
0: No.
2: Oh, no. That's nuts.
0: I need one of those. And I don't want it ever to happen, but I need one.
2: Is it as bad as they say? And not to make it any worse for you, Victor.
1: Well, I've never had one before either. I'm hoping that because they're ripping the root out, that I don't really feel anything afterwards.
0: Uh-huh. So what are they? So they're ripping the root out and like putting a stick in, or what are they putting
2: yep,
0: in there?
2: Mister.
1: I think what they do is they drill down. It's not the root. They pull out the nerve. Mm. So they're ripping all the nerve out and cauterizing it or whatever. Mm. I don't know. But supposed to stop the tooth from hurting afterwards. And then I get a crown here in a couple of weeks.
2: I mean,
1: yay.
2: Since none of us know what it feels like, let's assume it feels really good.
0: Yeah, maybe it's great. Maybe it's lots of fun. Like when you hit your funny bone.
1: that's hilarious. Yeah.
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1: Hey, it's Andy, your Maritime pal.
0: I probably won't ever see you in person, but I have an image of someone named Andy, my Maritime pal. Like, are you in a slicker right now?
1: Well, you know, I'm about to build the boat.
2: What is going on, East Coast Andy?
1: Well, it's about the egg flipping eggness. I can't flip eggs.
0: What you're unlucky in?
2: Oh, right.
1: I can't flip an egg to save my life. You're getting a broke egg. Just like me.
2: Aw, it is hard. Like, I've started using an actual spatula, not a flipper. You know, a spatula that you'd scrape the side of a bowl with?
0: Yeah.
2: That instead of a flipper for my eggs.
0: You're all wrong.
2: What? Come on.
0: I have a trick that will reverse your luck, Andy, when it comes to the preparation of eggs.
2: What?
0: So, lots of butter. You put your eggs in. Then, the frying pan, you need a lid. You take and put a little water in, salt and pepper, put the lid on. It bastes the eggs and makes a perfectly amazing crust over top of the eggs. And you've got the bottom that's fried, and then the inside's all soft. Greatest egg on the planet.
1: You're either a genius or a psychopath. I'm not sure.
0: Well, you talk to the chickens. I'm a psychopath.
2: Okay.
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0: Happy 75th birthday, John Mellencamp. Jack 94.5, who's this?
1: T-Roy.
0: Hey, T-Roy, hey. What's going on?
1: I'm just driving to work.
0: Good. That's a good place to go, unless, of course, you don't have work. Then you're just driving.
1: Yeah.
2: Or you're the weird retired guy that keeps coming back after his retirement party. Oh. Hey, guys, just saying hello. That's no.
0: Yeah, no, once you've retired, you're not allowed to go back and use the coffee pods in the staff room. We all know that's why you're coming back.
1: Right? But you guys are talking about things you'll never retire from.
2: Yes, okay, yeah. It was the whole Alexander Ovechkin retiring thing that got us on it yesterday.
1: Mine is making soup.
2: Okay, it's soup season for you.
1: Yeah.
0: You can't retire from making soup. But if you think about it, soup generally is the retired supper. Huh? Like a good homemade soup is just the leftovers that you put in a pot and boil.
2: Oh, yeah.
0: Of the supper the night before. So, for example, Thanksgiving, which is coming up, we're going to have a bunch of retired Thanksgiving dinners in the form of soup.
2: Whoa.
1: That is true.
0: That is so deep, man. I got to go get a tissue for the brain bits that leaked out my ear.
3: Sherry and Woody.

0: 2, Two of Hearts on One Hit Wonder Wednesday, Jack 94.5.
1: Hey, it's Jason Collin.
0: How are you, man?
1: I'm good. How are you guys?
0: We're very acceptable in like 95% of most situations. Except not breaking news to someone.
2: Oh, definitely not.
0: Yeah, no, you don't want to send Sherry and I if we got to tell somebody that their cat's dead.
3: Please don't send me to do that. Jason, what's up?
1: You guys are talking about what season it is.
0: Yeah, we had a guy call in and really remind us that it's soup season.
2: T-Roy, yeah.
1: Yeah, well, soup season is a good season. Right now, it's my indoor-outdoor management cleanup season.
0: Oh, you're doing the big switch around.
1: Mm. Yeah, blowing out the sprinklers.
0: Yeah.
1: Putting the furniture away, you know, fire pit away, all sorts of stuff like that.
0: Yeah. Do you do the upstairs, downstairs closet switch?
1: Do I do them?
0: Yeah, you know the one where you take all the summer coats and you stick it downstairs and you take all the winter coats and you stick it upstairs and you find that bin or that big Glad garbage bag with all the toques in it that smells like a bad smells day like of making snow fort.
3: It smells like a snowman with halitosis. I love the mitt tote.
0: Trooper, two for the show. 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
2: Wow.
0: It's another Jack 94.5 at Work Well.
2: Wow. We got a text from John, 306-938-3733. He says, hey, Sherry and Woody, I always thought that Come On, Feel the Noise was All Quiet Riot.
3: Uh-huh.
2: Found out last week it's a Slade original. I knew that. Did you know that?
3: I knew that, but only because of TikTok.
2: Oh.

0: right, Raya is an at-work wow for John Sherry.
1: Friday is Pat's Giving with our friends, the Regina Pats. They're hosting the Prince Albert Raiders. Everybody's invited to come buy a ticket.
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2: Sherry, Woody, it's Pablo calling you guys. How are you guys?
0: We're fine, Pablo. What's the story?
2: Okay, well, we're talking changeover.
0: Oh, is this the season you're in?
2: We're in the season, yeah. For me, it's like a changeover, a whole new atmosphere, a whole new life.
0: Ah, yes. A fresh pair of underwear, I understand.
1: one per season.
2: it's my changeover. I'm starting a new position after doing the same job for 17 years.
0: Really?
2: My daughter got her driver's license, got her car, so now I'm worried about that. My other daughter had her baby. I'm worried
0: about that. There's a whole lot going on here. You are in a massive change-up.
2: It's a really big change, but one step at a time, right?
0: Listen, I gotta tell you something. We got together for the first round of Thanksgiving, as it were. My father-in-law turned to my son and said, "How's the wife?" And I went to respond thinking, oh, he's talking to me. No, my son's getting married next year.
1: You felt real old.
0: I felt, my God, my son is going to be a husband. And I don't know if I've prepared him on all the things he needs to hide.
1: I was going to say, you haven't shown him one good thing that a husband does.
2: Woody, I'm in the same boat. I'm a grandpa, and like, I don't think I should be a grandpa, you know? Like,
0: no, I was never supposed to be a dad. Oh, God, grandpa? No, I'd be a terrible grandpa.
1: Oh, kids would be asking you for your Werther's in your pocket. You'd be like, all I have is knives.
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1: You know, we live in some turbulent times right now, but you know, you look back in history and there's been turbulent times in just about every decade, right back to the beginning of the world, because just things happen, right? So Nick Kershaw just said, this was back in the 80s, he said, you know what, I just want to write a song and think about how it would be so good just to be nice to each other. Wouldn't it be good? Nick Kershaw. 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
1: Great song, great video. It was all over MTV when this song came out. Scandal, the Warrior. Jack 94.5's One Hit Wonder Wednesday.

It's Red Ryder and Human Race, Jack 94.5. It is your no repeat work day with Shaq. Not a bad day today. A little cooler than it was yesterday, getting up to about 16 and then 18s for Thursday and Friday. And then looking okay to start the long weekend. Saturday, 17, but then we cool off a little bit. But by the time we head back to work on Tuesday, then it starts to warm up a bit. So there, it's kind of all over the map, but at least no snow in the forecast. And doesn't look like there's much for frost either. Maybe Sunday and Monday. Here's CCR on Jack. Yeah.

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11: Action Sewer, Roy speaking.
12: Roy! Hey, quick question. If I plant enough flowers, can I hide a sewer problem?
11: Not likely, Woody.
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3: 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It's kind of a play on words because this is a Swedish band and it's even spelt that way. Hooked on a Feeling. They added this part to it. Ooga,

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There's the car. 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Jack 94.5. 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We're going to have a Regina Transit bus there, and we're going to stuff it right to the roof. And I know already, I've been talking to a few people, and there's a lot of companies, a lot of businesses, and a lot of families and neighborhoods that have gotten together and have bought those pre-made bags for the food bank, because everything's in that bag. You don't need to worry about a thing. 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
2: When the song was originally recorded, it was a little bit more of an up-tempo beat, a little bit more rockier. 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Make the bass at the beginning a little bit more haunting. And it'll just sound really cool. And it did. Right there. 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
1: This song is known for its iconic intro from the late, great Leslie West, who's the guitar player for Mountain. But it's also, when you think about it, it's a great cowbell song. Listen. I mean, right there. It's all cowbell, right? Mountain, Mississippi Queen on Jack.

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1: 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I think he was first, though, wasn't he? Yeah. 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
13: 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I'm Whitney.

0: See a trick? I want you to want me. Jack 94.5. It's your no repeat workday with Shaq. Hey, shout out to our friends in Outlook. You know, and all of Saskatchewan is watching too, because we got a guy on Jeopardy. He's living in Ottawa right now, but he's originally from the Outlook area. And he's going hard, big time on Jeopardy. He's winning a bunch of money.
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0: His name is Ryan Robertson, and he's been wanting to get on Jeopardy for years. He's tried to audition. Finally on and kicking butt. He's up to like $65,000 right now, and it looks like he's back again, and he's gonna keep on going. All of Canada's cheering you on, Ryan. Have a good one. Win lots of money, especially all that American money. Tom Cochran, the untouchable one. 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

Eagle Eye Cherry. Whatever happened to Eagle Eye Cherry? Did I just hear something that maybe a new song from him coming out? No, sorry, that was Fastball. Those bands from the 90s that just kind of went away. Here's Save Tonight, Eagle Eye Cherry, Jack 94.5. 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
1: 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Remember this song? 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

Sky City, Jack 94.5. It's your no repeat workday. We're getting set up, ready to go tomorrow at the Harbor Landing Sherwood Co-op. That is where Jack 94.5 Stuff the Bus is going to be happening. Everybody's out there, Woody and Sherry and Sean and Jen, the whole crew, and we're stuffing that Regina Transit bus right to the top, thanks to you and everybody who's going to be bringing down their non-perishable food items, their pre-made bags that you can pick up at any Sherwood Co-op. Easiest way to do it. 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

Rick Springfield, Jesse's Girl, Jack 94.5, your no-repeat workday, 16 degrees for today, nice-looking day. Looks like it's going to be nice right into the weekend, too, the long weekend. Jen's next, then Sean and Jen, then get ready tomorrow, Harbor Landing, stop the bus, your Jack 94.5 at the Sherwood Co-op right there. 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
2: 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The only instrument that is used is the voice. All the sounds, all the voices, Bobby McFerrin. Even the cluck clucks and the boop boops and the ha ha's and the hee hee. It's all the mouth. Mouth instrument. 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
1: And a monster hit it was. Pseudo Echo took a disco song from Lip Sync from 1980. This one. They took that six-year-old disco song and out came big hair and power chords.

0: Digital Echo, Funky Town. 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
1: Jen on Jack.
0: It's Wednesday. We are just about through our workday today. How do we feel? Monday had ambition. Remember you on Monday? All the things you were going to accomplish this week. Tuesday had a little bit of momentum. Wednesday has snacks. I think Wednesday is the day we open up the Halloween candy. We've been trying to hide from ourselves. I say we do it. You know, though, once you open those box of little mini chocolates, there's no way it's making it to Halloween. But that's what we need. It's Wednesday. Kim Mitchell, Rock and Roll Duty.

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1: Chris in Moose Jaw, what is the number one one-hit wonder for you?
3: Oh, I think we got to go with Chumbawamba. I think it's just a perfect tune.
1: It's surprising to me that this is their only big hit. I mean, they have so much potential.
3: Yeah, they had a couple other ones, but I mean, this was the big one, right?
1: Yeah, and the rest of their songs are very, very angry. Not the I'll keep getting up again kind of music. Nope.
3: Yeah.
1: They sing things like, I hate the royal family, down with the man and anarchy, but nothing's going to keep them down. No. Tub thumping Chumbawamba, One Hit Wonder Wednesday for Chris.

You ain't never going to keep me down. Chumbawamba tub thumping for Chris for an At Work Wow that is also a one-hit wonder. It's Jen on Jack 94.5 and 16 degrees right now. Sun is shining. I've got some tickets to give away for a fun show. This is happening Wednesday, October 21st. It's at the Casino Regina Show Lounge, and this is a classic album's live performance. Now, this is different from some of our really fun tribute shows. This one forgoes costumes. There's no impersonations. This is where we take an album and recreate the entire album live on stage, note for note, cut for cut. Even little mistakes, it is all recreated perfectly. This is about very, very talented musicians. And the album that we're going to do is Madonna's The Immaculate Collection. I'm going to be there and I'm going to try and find a way to create some kind of cone outfit. We're going to see. Anyway, I've got some tickets if you would love to go. Immaculate Collection, the album recreated. Give me a text right now. 306-936-JACK.

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Bryan Adams. Everything I do it for you. Just announced today, Summer of 69, Canada's premier tribute to Bryan Adams is coming right here to Regina at the Conexus Arts Centre Friday, December 18th. Now, tickets don't even go up for sale until this Friday morning, but keep listening and you could win some from us. That's what we do. Honeymoon Suite, New Girl Now on Jax.

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3: Everything works like Listerine, tastes like Cool Mint.
2: Yes, it kind of makes sense. Tarzan Boy, Listerine swinging through the forest, yodeling, if that is even a yodel. I'm not really sure what it's called. Tarzan Boy, Baltimora, One Hit Wonder Wednesday. I'm Jen.

Baltimora, Tarzan Boy. That song was considerably bigger than the phrase one hit wonder makes it sound. It was a major international hit. It went number one in several.

0: several European countries and top 10 across tons of other markets. Plus, it was a big hit in the U.S. and Canada for many, many, many weeks. They did okay for themselves.
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0: Ashley on our text line, she's confessing she has opened up the Halloween candy. I say yes. You know what? It's a Wednesday. We need a little pick-me-up. I need a couple of little mini Kit Kat bars. That's what I need right now. Some sugar, some chocolate. She says yes. She has three different stashes. She has the Halloween candy stash that hopefully nobody finds, because that's supposed to make it till Halloween. Then she has the husband stash that hopefully husband, if Hubs finds it, then there's no way that they'll have any left, because he'll eat it all in just a couple of days. And then there's the stash from the kids. Isn't that crazy, Ashley? You have three different stashes. My trick is you hide them in the freezer in like a broccoli bag, because no one's ever going to look there. Roxy Roller. I say let's do it. Let's open them up. We'll just buy more.

0: Well, yesterday, I had a maple bug fly into my mouth.
1: That still makes me laugh.
0: Still makes you laugh, right?
1: Tell me, what do they taste like, Sean? Did you crunch?
0: It tastes like regret, Jen, and sadness.
1: Yeah? Are they like stink bugs inside? Did they smell? I didn't bite it.
0: I spit it out immediately.
1: And you flailed around.
0: Just tell everyone what happened.
1: It is awesome. I wish I was recording.
0: I made a sound, too.
1: You're like, what? What is
0: it? Well, you don't know. You don't know what's going on, and something foreign flies into your mouth.
1: Yes.
0: You have to react somehow. I didn't think I'd react with a high-pitched voice like that.
1: Like what? Like what was that again?
0: You know what? You know what? Damn it, I hate myself for loving you. This is Joan Jett. Send this out to you today, Jen.

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2: Well, this next One Hit Wonder was made famous all over again in the movie Reservoir Dogs. You remember?
3: All right, everybody cough up some green for the little lady.
4: I don't tip.
3: You don't tip?
4: No, I don't believe in it.
3: Well, let me just get this straight. You don't ever tip, huh?
4: I don't tip because society says I have to. All right, I mean, I'll tip if somebody really deserves a tip. If they really put forth the effort, I'll give them something extra. But, I mean, it's tipping automatically. It's for the birds.
2: That was the opening scene, but the song was highlighted while the cop was cutting off the guy's ear.
5: The ear scene was the best part of that movie. I'll be honest, I didn't love the writing in that movie.
2: What's wrong with Quentin Tarantino?
5: I don't need to talk about tipping for 5 minutes straight.
2: It was a beautiful dialogue.
5: But the ear, the ear scene.
2: Mr. Black, Mr. Pink. Mr. Blue.
5: I would tip for that, for the ear scene.
2: Here's the song while the guy was cutting his ear off in the movie. One Hit Wonder Wednesday.

0: Stuck in the Middle with you. The irony, a song that's making fun of the record industry, is their one hit that gave them all their money in the record industry.
1: Sean and Jen, Jack 94.5. These maple bugs, I'm hearing some people, they're not seeing any, and other people, it's like infestations.
0: Right? They're everywhere.
1: They're everywhere. Sheldon, how you feeling about the maple bugs?
2: Oh, they're wonderful little creatures, aren't they? They're so pretty, so black and red. They look so nice.
3: I'm smelling sarcasm through the phone.
2: Oh, yeah. Yeah.
0: Do you have a lot? Do you have an infestation?
2: On my garage, there's a little spot where the siding kind of peeled up a bit, and there would be thousands upon thousands of them hiding in there.
3: Wow.
2: Then they come out during the day and then scurry away at night.
0: Oh, man.
2: What I started doing is I just took my shop vac and I started sucking them up and then just capping off the end of the hose and then just leaving them in there until I kept going. Like, I'd go back every day and keep sucking them up, and then I'd give them a shot with that spray that kills them.
3: Yeah.
2: And that was that.
3: What do you do with a bag of maple bugs that are still alive after sucking them up through a shop vac? You just tie it up and you burn it? What do you do?
2: I just dump them into a bag and toss them.
3: You know what? Just get a cinder block and a rope. We'll just tie them. We'll throw it out in Wascana Lake.
0: Yeah.
3: Done.
0: No.
3: What?

0: Brown Eyed Girl. Tomorrow is the day. Jack 94.5 Stuff the Bus with Taylor Toyota Regina. I am so excited. We are going to stuff a City of Regina transit bus full for the food bank. 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
3: Hey, Scott, what's going on?
4: I'm doing good. I'm listening to your show.
3: Well, thank you for listening to us today. We appreciate you.
4: You guys faithfully. You guys make me laugh. Your Sean and Jen show is hilarious.
3: Well, thank you so much,
0: thank
3: man.
0: Thank you, Scott.
4: The way you two guys talk to each other and you live together, you're married, I find it just amazing how you guys can just make the show funny.
3: Oh, it's a ruse. We're not really married. It's just a whole trick.
0: Such a liar.
4: I'm calling about maple buns.
3: Okay.
4: What works for me is I take Joy dish soap, I mix it in a bunch of water, and I spray it on them. And you got to use a fair amount of the Joy soap, but I don't know what it does. They start falling, and they end up dying shortly after. I don't know what happened, but
3: really?
4: That works for me at my house. I live out of town, and I know you guys say that they're crazy this year. I don't know what it is. They're just crazy.
0: Yeah. It's a sea of red and black maple bugs. That's what it is. So Joy dish soap and water, and it keeps them dead because Amanda said it just seems to give them a bath.
4: I don't know. It works for me. You give it a try and see what you think.
3: Sometimes I find harsh words. Never mind. It doesn't work. I yell at them. But
0: swear words keep them away?
3: What the hell are you doing above my ceiling? They don't listen.

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1: My grandmother told me every day of my life, buddy, don't forget, you're the handsomest, luckiest, talented boy in the world.
0: Turning everyday moments into rock and roll you could feel.
2: Yeah, life goes on, long after the thrill of living is gone, to walk on.
1: I want to do something every day. If

0: Would you call this the most famous phone number in the entire universe?
1: I would call it the most infamous phone number.
0: If you had this number, your name is Jenny.
1: Every single person that has had this number has begged to get rid of it.
0: Yeah, because when people call, they're like, is Jenny there? And they're like, who's Jenny?
1: Yeah. It's
0: like
1: 2 in the morning. Oh, let's call Jenny.
0: I saw her number on a bathroom wall.
1: Yeah. Yeah, right.
0: Made a lot of money for Tommy Two Tone. 867-5309.

0: Tommy Two Tone. Sometimes when I'm at an event, a conference, and you have to wear those little name tag stickers, you know, hello, my name is, I'll write 867-5309.
1: And then do people call you Jenny?
0: Yeah, they do, but...
1: You hate Jenny.
0: I do, but I think it's fun for the day.
1: Am I the only person allowed to call you Jenny, or you just put up the fact when I do call you Jenny and you hate it deep down?
0: It's you and my sister and, yeah, one other family member. That's it.
1: And that's it.
0: That is it.
1: It's the Sean and Jenny show on Jack 94.5.
0: Oh, no, I do kind of hate it. I do. Never mind. I changed my mind. Now, Sean, Sean hates the maple bugs.
1: I don't like them.
0: They flew into his mouth.
1: Well, one flew into my mouth, not they.
0: Yeah.
1: I've heard stories where they get stuck in the ear. Like,
0: what?
1: Well, they think about it. They crawl into your ceiling. They fall on you in the night. They crawl into your ear, and they make a million maple bug babies
0: in
1: your ear.
0: They plant the babies.
1: That's what they do.
0: Moose Jaw Kelly, do you got a lot of maple bugs?
2: Well, that's kind of why I'm phoning in, because everybody in my neighborhood has maple bugs like crazy, and they're jealous as hell because I have one. Every year, I don't have them in my basement. I don't have them on my house. They're nothing. And they say, well, what do you do to keep rid of them? I said, I don't know. I just tell them, beat it, and they don't come around. Now, the ear maple bug story, that kind of jarred a little thing, because 2 years ago when we started camping, it was a week after coming back from Echo Lake, and I was out on the ramp driving Bobcat and smashing concrete, and I looked down and said, there's a wood tick in my belly button.
1: And your belly button?
2: My belly button. Couldn't believe it.
1: At least maple bugs are harmless. Ticks are pretty awful. Wasn't there a tick? A lady called us last year. She got one up in her chooch.
0: Yes.
2: Oh.
1: In the chooch.
0: True story.
1: So maple bugs in the ear can't be that bad.
2: Can't be that bad.
0: This is stuff of nightmares and horror movies right here.
1: So if you want to get rid of your maple bugs, you just do what Moose Jaw Kelly does and just...
2: You sit on your deck and drink beer and have a bonfire. It seems to work.

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0: Dire Straits. We did it. We're halfway through our work week, and we're just about finished our work day for Wednesday. Weather for Pass the Message, custom designs and apparel. The sun is shining, 15 degrees right now, and as long as you're not in the wind, it's okay, because it's gusting to 50K.
1: Yeah. I wore pants today, I'm sad to say.
0: Yeah.
1: I don't know if I'm ready to retire the shorts just yet.
0: Well, tomorrow, high of 17 for Stuff the Bus.
1: Do I wear my shorts?
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1: Mixed reports from people on the maple bug front. Some people saying, Tracy said, I haven't seen one yet.
0: Wow.
1: I open my back door and they just like, hey, I'm moving in. These are all my friends and my family.
0: Yeah.
1: Lloyd, do you have a lot of maple bugs?
4: Not really, but they really don't bother anybody. Like, they don't hurt.
0: Right.
4: They don't bite. But I do have a solution for you that's non-toxic.
0: Mm-hmm.
4: Maple bugs, to start, maple bugs hate mint.
1: Mint.
4: They cannot stand it.
1: Okay.
4: You brew up a big batch of mint tea. Like, I'm talking 7 or 8 bags in this pot. And you let it steep for 3 or 4 hours while it's cooling down, so it's super strong. Put that in a spray bottle, and you cover the area that's affected. You'll have to reapply probably every week. It works.
0: And it'll smell nice on your deck.
4: Exactly. And it gets rid of other pests like spiders, mice, things like that. Because they don't like mint either.
0: You have tested this out yourself.
4: Oh, been there, done that a couple times.
1: I like some toxic ways to do it, though, too.
0: I have a little dog, so I got to be careful.
1: I say we just nuke the site from orbit, Jen.
0: Lloyd, I'm
1: going to
0: try your way
1: first. Yeah, we're going to do your way first, Lloyd.
0: But if it doesn't work, I'm nuking it.

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1: You know how growing up, the chicken dance was the thing everyone had to do at all the weddings, the big socials?
2: We're not playing the chicken dance, are we?
1: We're not, but we are playing
2: the new
1: chicken dance.
2: What's the new chicken
1: dance? It's a one-hit wonder.
2: Uh-huh.
1: I'm gonna play it right now. I'm gonna play it. You'll know.
2: The Macarena.
1: The Macarena is the new chicken dance.
2: This is Los Del Rey. This is their only hit.
1: Yeah, you got to know all the moves.

0: tu cuerpo pa' dar la alegría y cosas buenas. 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
1: Ay, ay, a ver. I'm so sad to say that I still don't know all the moves. I'm the person when they're doing the dance. I turned the wrong way.
2: All right. Next dance party, we are teaching Sean the Macarena.
1: Hand, shoulder, shoulder, hip, hip.
2: It's hand.
1: Gyrate.
2: As long as you do the gyrating, you are just fine. It's Sean and Jen driving home on Jack 94.5 and Maple Bugs. They are everywhere. Now, one did fly into Sean's mouth.
1: Keep talking about this.
2: Because it's my favorite. I love that a maple bug decided to fly straight into your mouth. And I love that you've kind of freaked out.
1: Well, wouldn't you? You would too.
2: I probably would too. But I did some research, Sean, and I need you to know that they do taste awful, according to the University of Saskatchewan, but they don't transmit disease. But if you swallow them, you might vomit.
1: I didn't swallow it.
2: If you consume them in quantity, how many maple bugs have
1: you
2: eaten?
1: There was one. There was one. Mm. One maple bug. And I'll tell you, I don't need a University of whatever Saskatchewan thing to tell me that they don't taste good. I'm just glad, because you know what happens when you squish them? They stink. Imagine if I bit it in my mouth.
2: Right.
1: Then I would probably be vomiting.
2: Probably.
1: And then I would make worse. And then you'd have
2: then
1: to,
2: I would laugh then even laugh. More.
1: Yeah, of course you would. Here's Bryan Adams. Run to you on Jack 94.5.

0: Phil Collins and Susu Studio.
1: Of course.
2: That's not actually the name of the song.
0: It's Studio. Susu Studio.
2: Studio with multiple S's.
0: It's Susu Studio. It's two. No, I always say Susu because I...
2: No, it's Susu Studio.
0: Thank you. Phil Collins with Sean and Jen on Jack. Thanks for joining the show today.
2: 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Right now, it's 15 degrees. The wind is starting to die down just a little, thankfully. Mm-hmm. It was gusting to 50K today. So
0: I know.
2: Be careful getting in and out of your car. Now, tomorrow for Stuff the Bus, because you're going to come and see us at Sherwood Co-op. I know you are. We're going to be in Harbor Landing all day tomorrow. High of 17 degrees.
0: And now we got to talk about this maple bug thing because the text line is blowing up with people saying, how do they taste, Sean?
2: Yeah.
0: Because one flew in my mouth and right. You keep reminding everyone.
2: And apparently
0: about
2: you
0: this.
2: Like to eat maple bugs now.
0: I don't eat them. I can tell you that much. They're disgusting. Branford, are they disgusting?
3: Yeah, it's disgusting. You can actually get this spray, like the wasp be gone and all this stuff. You can actually get the maple bug be gone stuff. And apparently it works really, really well.
0: You know what else works really well is a blowtorch.
3: Yeah, but do you want to set things on fire, though, Sean? I see where you're coming from. I like to play with fire, too, but you don't want to get burnt now, do you?
0: Well, you know, it'd be worth it. It's a sacrifice, Jen. We lost the house.
2: But
0: hey, no maple bugs, and I probably killed a few spiders along the way, too, Jen. Huh? Voila.
2: Yeah, there's a win.
0: Blowtorch. It's Prism. Take me to the captain.

0: small town stories to big guitars and a bigger impact.
1: My grandmother told me every day of my life, buddy, don't forget, you're the handsomest, luckiest, talented boy in the world.
0: Turning everyday moments into rock and roll you could feel.
2: Life goes on, long after the thrill of living is gone, to walk on.
1: I want to do something every day

0: It's a little story about a guy who's having a birthday. And Jack and Diane. John Mellencamp turned 74 years young today. Happy birthday, Mr. Mellencamp. It's a Sean and Jen show.
1: Well, Bill and Diane on our text line, they are asking about Stuff the Bus. They are going to go do some shopping.
0: Okay.
1: They're going to come and see us, the gang, tomorrow.
0: Okay,
1: we're going to be at the Sherwood Co-op in Harbor Landing, but they want to know what are the items that are needed most.
0: Yeah, well, canned goods, pasta sauce, cash is always good. You can, lots of cash. Actually, where are we at? You can actually just tap and you can donate cash right there.
1: That too. Works too. Mm-hmm. Also, they always need peanut butter and canned meat.
0: Now here's the deal. If you don't want to listen to anything you just heard and you go to any co-op, they have pre-made bags. You can just pick one up, throw them in your cart, and then we'll make sure it gets on the bus, and you can do that today, tomorrow. It'd be fantastic.
1: Yeah, you can go to any Sherwood co-op tomorrow and we will make sure that it all gets to our bus. We are stuffing a city bus full of food for the food bank. Thank you so much to Taylor Toyota.
0: And thank you to you. We're gonna fill that bus tomorrow.

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0: Sweet Emotion, the song that gave Aerosmith their first top 40 hit and kicked the door wide open for them. Driving Home with Sean and Jen on Jack 94.5, and Maple Bugs, they're everywhere. You're going to step on them going into your house and they're going to stink.
1: Yeah, don't crush them. They do stink. Mm-hmm. And don't bite them if they fly into your mouth.
0: Yeah.
1: Guess which one of us had that happen to us.
0: Yeah, that was really funny, Sean.
1: I screamed.
0: Daryl, do you got a lot of maple bugs?
2: I got, like, none in my yard because I have no exposed wood anymore. My fence is vinyl. My deck's all composite. I have, like, no exposed wood.
1: So that's the key.
0: That is the key. And you probably don't have any maple trees.
2: Nope. And don't kill them because they release something from their soul when you kill them and more arrive.
1: Yeah, they're like, do you smell that? I smell death. Let's all go hang out there. That sounds fun.
0: I know. It's crazy. Yeah. James, he says he's been smushing them with a broom. So he's just getting more on top of more.
1: You know, it's James' fault.
0: Yes.
1: James killing him. He's bringing him more into Regina. That's what he's doing.
2: Yep. And if you blowtorch him, it's even worse.
1: So I can't use my blowtorch idea.
0: Yeah, we got to say no. We got to put the blowtorch away, Sean.
1: Oh, I've got a WD-40 can and a lighter, you know?
0: You know, that is tempting.
2: I actually used to do that at our old house because I'd just cover the fence and I would get out there with some WD-40 and my propane torch and I'd nuke them.
1: I tell you, man, the WD-40 has so many uses. So many uses. It's Tom Cochran in Big League. Getting pumped up for that big concert. That's November 7th in Moose Jaw, Temple Garden Center.

0: They top the charts. They rule the airwaves. But only once. Jack 94.5's One Hit Wonder Wednesday.
1: Our house in the middle of the street. This, the lyrics of this song, they bother me. And I'm wondering if it's a UK thing. But we don't have houses in the middle of the street.
2: But don't listen to the lyrics, Jen. Just enjoy the song.
1: At the end of the block. At the end of the street.
2: Just tap your foot. Ignore the fact.
1: Just in the middle.
2: That it defies logic.
1: Cars driving around the houses.
2: I'd like to have a house right on Louvain. Right in the middle. This is Madness. One Hit Wonder Wednesday on Jack.

0: The house in the middle of the street.
1: Yeah, right on Louvain. Can you imagine?
0: Crowded, just people, just chaos. You know, the house that was used in that video for Madness, mm-hmm. it resold for a really high value because everyone wanted the crazy house from the video.
1: Was it? It was really in the middle of the street?
0: I guess it means it means at the end of the street.
1: The end of the street.
0: Yeah.
1: At the dodgy end of the street.
0: The dodgy end.
1: If it's the UK. 306-936 Jack. Bill, how you doing?
2: I'm doing great. You're looking for a way of getting rid of maple bugs.
1: Mm-hmm.
0: What do you got?
2: You got rainwater in a pail outside.
1: Mm-hmm.
2: Put a little bit of vegetable oil in it, and it'll attract the maple bugs, the wasps, the insects, everything, and they'll drown.
1: They'll just pop in there and die.
0: What is it about the vegetable oil that, A, attracts them and then kills them?
2: The smell attracts them in there, and they also can't... climb out of the pail if it's got oil on it.
1: Is it weird for me that when I'm killing these things, I have a bit of joy inside? Should I seek help?
0: Is it weird that he kind of cackles like a villain?
1: A little bit.
0: Is that weird, Bill?
2: Oh, yeah.
1: Bill, do you make those laughs at all when you see that bucket full?
2: No.
1: Okay. Maybe it's just me with a problem, then.
0: It's because Sean is a monster,
1: I'm
0: Bill.
1: I'm a monster, Bill.
3: The Sean and Jen Show.